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2: 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I'm losing battles with a voice that I can fight. These streets are far from black and white.

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1: 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They say the holy water's watered down, and this town's lost its faith.

eventually. So if our time is running out, day after day, we'll make the mundane a masterpiece. Oh my, my, oh my, my love, I take one look at you, you're taking me

They say the holy water's watered down, and this town's lost its faith. Our colors will fade eventually, so if our time is running out, day after day, we'll make the mundane our masterpiece. Oh my, my, oh my, my love, I take one look at you, you're taking me out.

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1: 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You won't be lonely, even if the sky is falling down.
2: 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Hit music only.